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1: 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Grab my glasses, I'm out the door. I'm gonna hit this city.
2: Let's
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1: Yo, man.
2: Yo.
1: Open up, man.
2: What do you want, man?
1: My girl just caught me.
2: Said it wasn't you.
1: All right.

melhor mix do Brasil. Mix. 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If you had one shot, one opportunity to seize everything you ever wanted in one moment, would you capture it?

0: 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Mix.
1: Yo, man.
2: Yo.
1: Open up, man.
2: What do you want, man?
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